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0: 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I also have one to the med center.
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0: 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Okay, ladder one.
1: 12 responding.
0: ALS 12 responding. Ladder one ALS 12, you can take a look at the notes. PD's also en route. 10-4.

Claro, Juan Carlos. 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Fine, line may left. 11. Yeah, it was 11. We're at 1.3. Confirming 1.3?

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1: Affirmative, PD should be there.
0: Okay.
1: It's right on the corner of Charlotte and Nutting Street.

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Engine 2. Ladder 2. C4. Box 6677. 848 West Hollis Street. 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
0: 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With command, we have strobes inside. 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

0: 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Ladder 2 is on scene, Twyla.
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1: 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Okay, C4.
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1: Good.
0: Indications for a high limit and a power issue. Unable to get the alarms to reset. Power and gas have been isolated to the unit.
1: Received.
0: Ten fire alarm.
2: Hey, what's ten?
1: Transporting one to the med center.
2: Okay, we'll send to the med center. Do you have your on scene time?
1: 4 minutes ago.
2: Okay, the message.

0: Thanks, Carlos.
1: Hey, Olson. I'm not pointing from that team.
2: Yeah, what's the command call, Firelon?
1: Firelon answering day, what's the highway command?
2: Systems reset normal. Unit 1, rooftop unit 1 has been shut down. Property rep is aware. He'll notify technician. Command's terminated.
1: Silent command reporting. System reset. RT1 is shut down. Property rep's aware. Command terminated 2219.

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Cross Street, Danchan Street and Daniel Webster Highway. Engine 3, Ladder 3, ALS 11, Automobile Accident. 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
0: On scene with the 2-car MVA on Van Chan Street in the mall parking lot. Looks minor. Appears that all occupants are out of their vehicles. We'll be in command investigating.
1: Ladder 3 on scene, 2-car MVA in the mall parking lot. Appears minor. All occupants are out. Command investigating. Point 253.
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0: He's on scene. 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
0: Clear the refusal.
1: There was a refusal, which were on scene time. We got on scene at
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Ladder 3, ALS 10, Medical Aid, 10 Mountain Laurels Drive, Mountain Laurels at Sky Meadow, Cross Street Sky Meadow Drive and a dead end. 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
1: Okay, let's start responding.
0: Ladder 3.
1: Okay, Ladder 3. Ladder 3, ALS 10, unknown vehicle description, only described as the vehicle running in front of the building with the lights on. 508.
0: First week.

0: 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Update from the PD, it's going to be a black Subaru Impreza. 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
0: Responding.
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0: Yeah, I was responding.
1: 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Company's responding to East Hobart Street. Your patient will be outside in the driveway on the Bravo side. 910.
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Engine 1, Engine 5, Ladder 1, Box 22, 62 Manchester Street, St. Christopher's Church, Cross Street, Cushing Avenue and Gordon Street. 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

0: 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Hey, I have two ALSs in service. 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
1: 10-4.

On the edge, he'll carry both ramp out of service. And you're 5 on the infantry out of service, 10-15.

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0: 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Cross Street east of Civil Road and Northeastern Boulevard, ALS 12, service call, medical aid. 55 Harris Road, Unit 602B, Nashua Post Acute Care, Building 6. Cross Street east on Civil Road and Northeastern Boulevard, Channel 6. 1147.
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Engine 2, odor gas outside. 5 Rice Street, Cross Street, Burnett Street, and Row B Street. Engine 2, odor gas outside. 5 Rice Street, Cross Street, Burnett Street, and Row B Street. 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

0: 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They're doing some task work.
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0: 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I just drove boarding companies around the area doing some work. 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
0: Do we have access to, like, that lower door on the side in the basement, or is the room not on out the front?
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0: Okay, 3-4.

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